program, she go collect her money. I fold the ring now as I'm a being calling. I know I fell in love, but I don't get your money. But when I need them, you go get them for me. I'ma come on, I go tell your mommy.

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We walk in the church, I ain't paying the fee. 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Matthew 18:20, you said when we come in your name, we coming in.

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My firewood must catch fire. 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My aeroplane must roll tire. 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This throttle I go match. My wings must flap and flap till my feet will run for flight. 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My firewood must catch fire. My firewood must catch fire. 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I will pluck and take what is mine.

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3: Yeah.

Yeah. 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Enough of this for all of us, the f*** you waiting on. 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

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Never been a Superman. 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The you waiting on. Baby, kept it realer with you. 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

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The bread and nasty feelings, but okay. 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